0: summer when it seasons.
1: Tell me, Jean, you love Paris in the fall?
0: Oh, oui.
1: Tu sais pourquoi?

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The further in the woods you go, the more be the fun. Upon hesitating, we'll take a few goodies in the woodies. You really gotta practice for a while before you find your style. Keep them working, never think about shirking. Pretty soon you'll be walking on air. That's what I mean by woodshedding.

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And over in the corner was a beat-up grand being played by a big fat piano man. Some of the chicks wore expensive frocks, and some of them had on Bobby socks. But everybody was nice and high at this particular Saturday night fish fry. It was rockin'.

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Well, I didn't know we were breaking the law, and someone reached over and punched me on the jaw. Had us roped up from front to back, and they were putting us in the wagon like potato sack.

0: Day's condition, they booked each one of us on suspicion. The man went down and went my bail and got me out of that rotten jail.
1: Now, if you ever want to get a fish in your eye, just mention a Saturday night fish fry. I don't care how many fish in the sea, but don't ever mention a fish to me. It was rockin'.